0: Go ahead.
1: We'll be at the 377.6 eastbound. With a jersey type shirt on, just 1078.
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0: Yeah, I'm more at 715, office 611-22, there's no fire out in the back.
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1: 413, East Island, Nebraska dealer, 16963, repeating 16963. It's on a white Honda Accord.

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0: 1678, both the stop signs. That intersection is covered. Also, barricades at Pine Wood and Carroll K. Waverly and Carroll K are dropped.
1: Fantastic, thank you.
0: Okay.

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1: What?
0: You want help moving the barricade off of the highway?
1: I believe 6-2 and 6-1-2 are handling that.
0: On Main Street between 5th and 6th?
1: 10-4, yeah. They're going to drain them and move them.
0: They'll

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1: Go ahead.
0: Are you still at 1019?
1: Yep.
0: Can you go in the garage and look for some very large pliers and bring them to 5th and 8th?
1: Yeah, what?

0: 6362. Can you have to have him 1053 me when he's available? Reference update from Central.
1: Yeah, what?

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1: Go ahead.
0: I forgot to mention on the phone, we got a special unit with that gator. They're going to go take care of barricades there at Pinewood Westbound in Kirkwood. Okay.
1: I only got a little bit of what you said there.
0: Our special unit with the side-by-side gator, they're going to take care of barricades at Pinewood and Carroll K for westbound traffic.
1: 10-4, do they know not to do that till 2200?
0: I'll double check.
2: 6-5-3.
3: 165.
2: 1078, in case you get calls. Main, westbound, between the 5th and 6th. Going to be restricted down to one lane for the night.
3: 10-4.

0: Go ahead.
1: 1078 Pinewood. They're parking on both sides. It's almost down to one lane. A lot of congestion.
0: I'm working on it.

0: 6366. I have no southbound vehicles parked on Carroll K to the fourplex from Waverly. They are allowed to park southbound from Memorial Field to Pinewood.
1: 10-4. It's just some parts of Pinewood by Rainbow are a little tight, but it's clearing up now. A lot of people are parking on Rainbow and that area.

0: 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I have nothing.
1: Says the roads are crowded.
0: 10-4, welcome to Seward.

0: When he says, could you get a motorcycle that's tipped over on someone who has this and just back away with a little bit?
1: 2041.
2: Go ahead and dispatch 1055, please.

0: There was a rescue call, sort of a rescue call on North Fifth, south of Waverly. Motorcycle is tipped over on Ryder. Sword rescue call on North 5th, south of Waverly. Motorcycle is tipped over on Ryder. 2042.
1: Go ahead.
2: Be out of unit. You're okay in Waverly.
1: Twenty 43.

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0: Copy, Alpha 41612.
1: 10-4, can you advise update on patient?
2: So we were advised the memorial for the U.S. The service members memorial just west of the cemetery on 4th Street.
3: His leg was

0: on Victor George, 843, down to Santa Fe. State only.
1: Nebraska.
0: 2044.

0: 41, 667.
1: 1166.
0: Assigned at 1047 to me. This is the individual I had contact with earlier. I'll be working it.
1: 14.
2: See if you can get any return on Iowa 0762.

0: terrifying sewer rescue call. Motorcycle was laying on top of rider. The leg was pinned. It hurt, but has scrapes. On 5th Street, south of Waverly, near the Memorial for the Veterans. Verify page 24.
1: But that it was a previous plate on a trailer.
2: Okay. You said that came back as a trailer. Can you run it as a motorcycle, see if it comes back to anything?

0: 612. I tried running motorcycle, and it still came up as the previous plate for a trailer.
1: Okay, 10-4.

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2: I'm 39, Iowa, Nebraska.
3: Okay.
2: By then, I'm ready.
3: Good.
2: Lincoln 0, William Henry David Nora 1 0 5, Mary 1 0 0 0 4 2 2.

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2: Whenever you're ready, I'll be available to help out with the barricades.
1: 10-4, we need somebody to go to the fourplex. We have people in lawn chairs at the center of the four fields of the fourplex.
2: 10-4? As well.

0: 1612, source.
1: Good.
0: I'm going to be 10-8 from scene. 6-6 will be primary. 10-4.
2: Four 1-6 to 6-5. Good. Can I grab the key to the trauma center from you before you head out?
0: Gray four-door sedan was parked at the 426 ID West on off-ramp. 426 ID West on off-ramp. They were shooting fireworks from their vehicle. Only description is a gray four-door sedan. RP could not advise the vehicle was still there if they left westbound. Cass County has a unit en route. Can advise further.
3: Red network.
0: 2053.
1: We're still trying. We'll advise.
2: Yeah, well, thank you.
3: Six, seven. Go ahead. Confirming you have your bike with you and you're deploying that.
2: My bike.
3: 10-4. If you can deploy that down at the 4 o'clock, that'd be great.
2: 10-4.

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0: We're not getting a return Nebraska or Iowa. 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
1: Stand by until 1046 get here so I can get this up on its two wheels, and then I'll look for a better VIN.
0: 10-4.

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0: 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Can you check your vehicle when you have a moment, see if you do?
1: 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I'm down here at the 4 o'clock, 5 o'clock, 10 o'clock.

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2: 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If you're trying to get hold of 249, he at 341 on secure 6.
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0: 1078, 115 is 1097. She advised vehicles also 1097 with multiple Roman candles laying out next to it. Cass County has a deputy en route from Highway 63 and Waverly Road.
1: Go for it.
0: 2100.
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0: I'll advise 1046 when I get here, but just 1078. There is a fuel leak with this motorcycle now in the grass.
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3: What are we talking about?
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1: Clear.
3: Go ahead.
0: Okay, it's just south of, question, just north of Holdridge. With the rest of it, boy, Henry Lincoln, 3-2 wants to commit to a black Yukon.
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0: 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People lighting up fireworks.

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1: Oh, Seward, if you would, please go ahead and put notes. There's going to be a hold for proof of purchase and proof of ownership, as well as proof of insurance on the motorcycle.
3: Also, if you could change the call type to 1045 and DUI.
1: Good. He stated he does not have insurance on a problem on those shippers.

0: 1.5 on a white Jeep Grand Cherokee. This is going to be the same vehicle from that 1034 we had yesterday also. Could you place a marker on CAD? I'll be 10854 116.
1: 2116.

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0: Not sure on your 1020, but on the east side of the fourplex by the playground, there's some people lighting off fireworks. Not sure how congested it is down there.
1: Could probably heading in that direction.

0: 4162 sewer. 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
1: But...
0: 0 W William H Henry D Davis N Nora 105 M Mary 1000422. Just run all 50, see if you get anything.
1: 10-4, I did run all 50 and no response, all 50.
0: 10-4, thank you. It's a Black Hawk motorcycle.
1: 10-4.

0: I just handled that last call. It was a father who saw it. He was showing too many photos from that.
1: Was this a call down area?
2: Can you hear you?
0: 10-4, we just had somebody lighting a firework on the east side of the 4th way. I'm just advising that they cannot do that. Everybody's 10-4. You should be sitting close here.

0: 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Good. 4162 is 1098-108 from 1046 has possession of the motorcycle.
1: 2126.

0: 6 Western.
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0: Can I go through? They're moving.
1: Go ahead.
2: I'm 10-8 from that DUI. I have been for a while. Is that the hospital?

0: 911, correct 11, 91613, make sure you guys switch over to SPD conventional.
1: Yeah, that's

0: 6-4 is going to stay with that individual. I'm going to run blood kit back to the office, and then I'll be back at SMH.
1: 6-4.

0: Richard, owner of a black Lincoln MKZ, advised they got stuck on a minimum maintenance road 168 north of West Adams. They try to get it off to the side of the road. They'll come back tomorrow to try to get it out.
1: Thank you.

Stewart Fire Call, Stewart Fire Call, 540 North 4th Street, 540 North 4th Street. RP lives across the street. She advised there's a small fire where people were lighting fireworks. She does not see anyone in the area. RP lives across the street and advised there's a small fire where people were lighting fireworks. She does not see anyone in the area. Stewart Fire Call, 10 is 2157.

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1: Southbound Hill K is clear.
0: Southbound Carroll K is closed.

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0: 6 and 0, 4 and 60.
1: Are you?
0: We're parking on the north side of Waverly. I'm not going to be able to stop both sides. You want me to try? You want me to get somebody else over here?
2: 91611, 91610. I'm just up the street. I can go deal with that real quick.
0: I'm parked on the north side, I suppose. They're starting anyway.
1: Good 4164.
0: Keep 1056 in route. I've got most of it stomped out, but it seems to be soaked down and it's lighting off.
1: 10-4. Four 1 6 5 6 2 1 coming from the 4
0: place. 10-4. I got one firefighter on scene. I'm gonna turn it over to him. 10-8.
1: 10-4.

0: were 4165.
1: Good.
0: Just 1078. Noise complaint at Carroll K Park. Reporting party advised there was inappropriate music being played. The music has since stopped.
1: 10-4. Good night.
0: 22-14.

0: I'm 6'4".
1: Good. Yes.
0: Can you 54 real quick? They have a form that needs to be notarized.
1: Several.
0: Or you can pay it in the email. Six two to six six. If you want, I can notarize it for you real quick. I'm just 1019 and I'm at 1049. And have you notarized it for her? I couldn't hear you. Yeah, 10-4. If you want to come notarize that, that'd be perfect. 10-4, give me 1 second.

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1: I'll be out of unit, South Columbia and Highway 34, 1049.

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0: Since you're already there, do you want me to go ahead and get into lane here for northbound, you said?
1: Highway 34, turn lane to get onto Columbia.
0: Yep, 10-4. I just thought you were going to be in the other spot, so got it.
2: On two source. Fireworks are over. Also, I'll be 1049 Columbia and Pinewood.

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1: No, fireworks causing damage to a residence.
0: 10-4, we'll handle it in a little while. So we're just my 78, what's the location?
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1: 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I'm letting the stop sign handle at Columbia and Pinewood. 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
2: That is music to my ears. 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
0: Yep, 10-4, we'll have another 4 soul handle it.

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1: Open 911 plotted near 223 North 7th Street. That looks like a tower. I tried to call it back. No one answered off the message. 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
0: It's gonna wait longer.

0: 6367, how are we looking?
1: I think we're almost done here.
0: 10-4. 6367, if you believe that you are good to clear, then go ahead and go handle that fireworks complaint, please.
1: Quite a bit of cars coming my way.
0: 10-9.
1: I still have quite a bit of cars coming my way.
0: Okay, 10-4. 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

0: from 6-5 to all SSO units. 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Let the lights take it.
1: Six one one copies.
0: 10 and 13 copies. Armor 6-4, 6 and Main. We're going to let the lights take it.
2: 7-4, can you please have 6-4 then handle that fireworks complaint call?
3: 10-4, direct. Just so you guys know, there was definitely a bottleneck on Carroll K getting out of 4-plex and middle school. So there will be a pickup, but they all appear to be going the same direction. And no pedestrians to deal with.
2: Well, thank you.

0: 10-4, I think I'm going to take White Rock all the way back then.
1: Let's go a mile past that. There's nobody on that gravel road.
0: 10-4.
1: Five five lane.
2: Solid 155.
1: Really?
2: 2318.
0: You want us to stay on conventional for a little while? Or we need it anywhere else?
1: Stand by. Before you guys go to both of you, can zip up to the 4 flex, see what we got going on up there, that'd be appreciated. So yeah, stay on conventional SPD.
2: I was able to help them get cleared out. The middle school got cleared out, and there was getting space for the 4 flex. I'm just saying that's why there was kind of a gap in delay. Hillcrest is still pretty backed up, but everything else seems cleared.
1: If one county can go to Carroll Kay and Hillcrest, then.
2: Hillcrest from Columbia is back up to Sunrise. It's clear after that.
1: Okay, so wherever that backup is, then go ahead and have a county to go that way.
2: Heard, if you just keep sending Hillcrest, you should have it cleared pretty soon. Looks like Columbia was cleared up, so you should be clear after Hillcrest clears up.
0: Then 4 is what I'm trying to do.

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I'm going to need to replace this as I finish up this at 49. 10 more.

0: 612-62. Carol K is clear now. All the way, Waverly to Hillcrest.
1: Hello.

0: 562 to the downtown. Highway 15, Highway 34 is clearing up just fine.
1: 10-4, yeah, we're dying down over here too. We're getting close.
2: Hillcrest in Columbia is pretty fair, so I think we should be good.

0: 4167, please.
1: 167.
0: Hello from 249.

0: Good, 457.
1: Can you draw an IR also?
0: Go with Olson.
1: 10-8-5437-5406.
0: 644.
2: Ten eight, code 4, J. John.
0: 23, 25.
2: Any calls?
0: No, I just need to know if a black Chrysler key was turned into Seward Police Department today.
2: Not that I'm aware. I'll check when I get to 19.
0: That's fine, thank you.
2: 6662.
3: Yep.
2: Do you need me anywhere?
3: No, sir.
2: 10-4. I'm going to go 10-19, 10-76, if that's 10-4.
3: Yes. So you do. Nice work today.

0: 165.
1: Reference the lost key. I talked to an individual with that vehicle. That vehicle's going to stay parked on 6th Street just north of Main until they get a key.
0: So far.

0: Sí.
1: That's what my last name is, boy, E. Edward and Nora, E. Edward D.J. that I see Charles T. Tom, first name I Lincoln, A. Adam Y. Young, and Nora E. Edward, no initial, and Mary, Edward 2005015 11 5 January 5, Nebraska, white male.

0: just to make sure this was Lane Benedict?
1: Yes, yes.
0: No 1029, not 1060, no locals.
1: There was

0: Typical holster, 1062.
1: Go ahead, 1062.
0: Yeah, we 34 and 308, Nebraska, 16 commercial, 478 Henry, 16 commercial, 478 Henry, looks like maroon Silverado.

0: 611-0. Sounds like you're on the phone with a motorcyclist. That's what I'm out with.
1: Yes, yes. This is about a motorcycle, red Honda motorcycle with 10 tags that is unable to be moved. Battery is dead. Correction, alternator is dead.

0: 6013, do you have the Illinois temporary tag on this motorcycle?
1: I do not.
0: It's going to be Illinois temporary tag 016413 A Adam 440. Repeating 016413 A Adam 44. Looks like I got a VIN for you if you wanted to.
1: 10-9 is the last number after the second 4.
0: The whole thing repeating 016413 A Adam 44.

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1: Sam Charles 2231 William Adam 003033. Should be on a Honda.

0: I follow through. I have two 10-12s of being around to your Fairfield Inn. Reference, dropping them off at their hotel.
1: Ten for mileage.
0: Seventy-six-two-five.
1: 2342.

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Stewart, fire call. 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Fire in the street. Sewers, fire call. 1565 Plainview Avenue, fire in the street. 2354.

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1: 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Sir, now in 611 status.
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2: 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South of 232 and 236 on Seward Street.
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0: The kids are cleaning up the motor shells that they had exploding from the tube. The parent was advised and they will be down with fireworks for the rest of the night. You show both units can they go to. I will stick around to watch them clean everything up.
1: Four.
2: 4162 to all SPD units. If you respond to or initiate any fireworks calls after midnight, you have to make sure you get names for the call. Please run 29th. Thank you.
0: Stand for.

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0: Was there anything put out to you about pulling trolley route signs?
1: Negative.
0: Clear.
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0: That works for me.

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1: Go ahead.
0: I'll be out of here in a second in Hillcrest reference stop signs.
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1: 1-6-3-3. Go ahead.
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0: L. Enfield, going last. E. Edward and Nora F. Frank, I. Ida, E. Edward and Lincoln D. David. First name Jesse. J. John, E. Edward S. Sam, S. Sam, I. Ida, E. Edward. Nora L. Lincoln, date of birth 1981, 1026.

0: Good.
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0: 10-4. So, valid driver's license, not just ID card, correct?
1: Yes, yes, a valid driver's license, not just ID card.
0: 10-4.
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0: I need help. South 9th Cement Factory. Advice?
1: Not sure on that one. What do you got, sir?
0: Device.

0: in an Ash Street. You're looking for a white Texas-plated 2025 Buick Vesta. Make contact with the driver. Talk to the driver. She is, I think, with the Army. 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She has a search dog in her car.
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1: 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Possible 1090 Johnson.

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0: Yes, officer.
1: Go ahead.
0: They got their own health route. John Bach, 10-8 sensor.
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0: Go ahead.
1: Hi, I need his last name. Trina M. Colin hyphen Weber, last name. Charles Ocean Lincoln, Ocean Nora hyphen William Edward Boy, Boy Edward Robert, first name E. Adam Robert, Ida Nora Adam, Marshall and Mary, date of birth 1977-0926.
0: Can you repeat the second last name, the Weber I spelled it wrong?
1: Come for William Edward Boy, Boy Edward Robert.
0: Thank you.

0: you were 91610. Fireworks call, Beaver Crossing, no exact location. Most recent fireworks went off 10 minutes ago.
1: Templar, were you guys provided a sheet for the village firework then?
0: Yes, the cutoff time was midnight.

0: check level on 610, I can clear from Method 1 and head that direction and be a village patrol.
1: Check where that works.

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0: No worries.
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0: Looking at NC, just she was cited by two different officers, LPD, I think on the 29th, 28th, one was speeding, the other one was carried concealed. She did not advise.
1: Yeah, well.

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1: Go ahead.
0: Positive line, negative 1040.
1: Yeah, but in the front.

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0: Symphony 8, the female parties possibly has mental health issues, possible bipolar depression, will possibly be reactive to law enforcement going 1097. I believe the male party is going to be pretty manipulative.
1: Alright, well, I'm just about 1097.
0: 133.

0: 5249.
1: Nothing located here. You might have tossed the phone.
0: 10-4, 136.
1: Standby, we're in the 1300 block of Eastridge. Standby for fleet.
0: Good. So I'm just going to advise that parties may be en route to Lincoln area. They said that the female subject is registered out of Lincoln and that the parents live there as well. I'm going to try and get exact addresses.
1: 8 Janus, 1074, please.
0: Lincoln 115. I leave 457. Unit 1074, it's going to be a white box truck was involved in a rolling 1034. It's going to be coming from Saunders County. 77. 10-4.

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0: Jack Michael Langner, spelling last, Lincoln A. Adam and Nora, G. George and Nora, Yehuda Robert, first name Jack, Tijon A. Adams, C. Charles K. King, middle M. Mary, date of birth 2010-0126.

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0: Sweatshirt.
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0: Is the female I ran the owner on the 1039?
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0: On that fireworks call, I've not heard any or seen any going off since I got to Marion 1. I haven't seen anybody out. I'm still a part of a party or anything like that. Show me 1077 code 3 on that.

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1: Go ahead.
0: 34, just see if it's 73. Okay, Adam Zebra Young, 160. AZY, 160. Chevy Impala.
1: 10-4.
2: 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I'll be on 160.
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0: Brother, if you're trying to get your locals arrested, if you know.
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0: Rachel R. Church, last Charles Henry, Union Robert Charles Henry, first is Robert Adam Charles Henry, Edward Lincoln, Miller Robert, date of birth 1992, 0528. Six 1 3 sir. You should be 10 8.
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0: 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Jack 5, Richard.
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1: 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I believe NSP may have a DRE that was in the area.
2: I will start with NSP and go from there.
1: Six, seven. Are we 10-4 direct on going over to 5465?
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1: 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I'm also getting a hold of a DRE with NSP. They advise they're currently on a traffic stop, but we'll be in route after.
0: I'm 10-4 direct. He's on North 56.

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I'll be right over 2950 local times to Nebraska Mills. Isaac C. Janning, last name John Adam Nora, Ida Nora George, first name Ida Sam Adam, Adam Charles, initial C. Charles, date of birth 2003, 1112, second will be Nebraska Mills.

0: William Boy, Robert, Ida David, George Edward, first name, Adam, Ida David, Adam Nora, initial name Mary, date of birth, 2003, 0502.
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0: They were given some voluntary statement forms. We'll drop them off at the office in the morning.
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2: Good.
1: Union Bank and Trust, the north side. Reporting party is describing a male in gray cutoff with his wife. Threatened reporting party that he was going to follow him home.
2: The threat was that he was going to follow him home?

0: reporting party advises that the male said that he was being extremely disrespectful to women and that he was going to follow reporting party home. He is saying that this person is definitely 1073.
1: Very well.
2: Seward 4167, Midwest will be en route.
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0: 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NSP advised me they're going to be tied up and cannot do it.
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2: Four. 4162 Seward, 2960, California Whitemail.
1: Go ahead.
2: Philip John Simonetti, spelling last. First name, my Ida, and Mary Ocean, and Nora, Yeru, Titan, Titan, my Ida. First name, Philip Thomas, spelling middle, J. John, date of birth, 1981-0421. Also. Just for clarification, was he the original RP or was he the second caller?
1: There was only one RP. The first name, Kyle.
2: Hey.
0: Four. Seward 4164. May Derry will be calling you to make arrangements. Seward.

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1: That's fine, thanks. Seward 226.
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0: 62 Seward. Break contact with that original party that I just made 25 with. I'm going to see if I can 1074 this other one and make 25 with him.
1: 10-4.
0: It does appear that they are going separate ways at this time. My other party that I'll make 25 with down here, just north of 3rd and Ash Street.
1: 10-4.

0: 60. So you're 2960 and Bashford right now.
1: You're what?
0: D. Burkhart, Snow Last, B. Boy, Union, Robert K. King, H. Henry, A. Adam, Robert D. David, D. Tom, first name Kyle, K. King, Roy Young, and Lincoln, E. Edward, Middle, D. David, date of birth
1: 1995-0621. 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
2: Go ahead.
0: Do you want me to come down to you?
2: 10-4 if you can. I just found a box of, I don't even know how many meds down here.
0: 10-4. 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
0: 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We have a approximately a foot and a half by 10-inch box full of meds.
1: I'll take it for now.
0: 10-4.
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0: 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We can go through that to 19.
1: 10-4.

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1: Break 4167 Stewart.
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1: Yeah, 4.
0: Can you watch her for a second so I can use the restroom?
1: Yeah.

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Oh, God. One female, Penn 15, en route to corrections, beginning mileage 13064. Down 4.

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1: This one's going.
0: Four zero two eastbound, Illinois passenger D David B Victor 81280. Illinois David Victor 81280. So Volkswagen Passat.
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1: Perfect.

0: 611, sir. 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Reference this party.
1: I'll advise and let you know.

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RP was just a passerby.

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0: Okay. It was, that might have been him. I'll continue to secure the area.
1: Of course.

0: Are you 10-4 on my call for service? Well, as I was going to the call on Columbia by Hillcrest, the vehicle matching that description was southbound on Columbia. The vehicle had no plates. I'm still going to head to the scene to secure it, but in case this vehicle goes west on 34, can you keep an eye out for it? It was like a four-door Buick, white sedan, no plates, dark-colored male, like a Buick, maybe, or a Cadillac, just in case it heads out of town westbound.
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0: 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I see you got some troopers east of town. Could you put a broadcast out to them? No plates.
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found out of Seward, unknown 3480. 1074, suspicious vehicle eastbound out of Seward, either on Highway 34 or I-80. White sedan, possibly a Buick or Cadillac, driven by a Native American male. Vehicle has no plates. First Seward County, 1046 hours.

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1: The McKelvey in 300 days. It's going to be a motorcycle, 10 miles a plate.

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0: 01641-3A44 shows an expiration date of 9/29/2026.
1: 10-4 also.
0: Go ahead.
1: 2341 yesterday, a mock disabled vehicle was put in the same area you are as a dead battery in the couple staying in York, and he would return in a couple of days to retrieve.
0: Yeah, boy, show me code too.

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1: 396, eastbound Minnesota passenger, J. John R. Robert W. William, 189, JRW, 189. It's on a Toyota.
0: 1059 hours.

0: got me a traffic control call. Yeah, I called from 416 about opening up some streets that are not open yet. I'm going to be driving around town removing barricades and cones. And I can cover it all.
1: Hello, Mr. Jordan.

emergency call. 1907-196. 1907-196. A 66-year-old male has been cut to the foot from the chain start. 66-year-old male cut his foot with the chainsaw, in and out of consciousness. Garland Rescue Call 1150.

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1: Go ahead.
0: Eastbound from mile marker 365 on I-80, a blue semi pulling a freezer truck, crossing center and shoulder lanes. RP is not behind him anymore.
1: 10-4, did he get a plate on it or anything?
0: She was not able to see a plate.
1: 10-4, I will head down there and attempt 10-74.
0: 10-4.

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1: Before.

0: John, she, him, last name, Sam, H. Henry, E. Edward, E. Edward, H. Henry, A. Adam, and Nora, first name, Emmett, E. Edward, M. Mary, E. Edward, T. Tom, middle initial, S. Sam, 2006, 1124.
1: Ethan Raymond, southbound, white Dodge Dakota, unable to maintain lane, has gone almost off the shoulder multiple times, 70 miles per hour, southbound Raymond and 280th. Thirteen, sir.

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1: 10-4, Olson.
0: Go ahead, Olson.
1: He's trying to sell a raffle ticket. I had a conversation with him about soliciting for cigarettes and money. He will move along.
0: 10-4-1308.
2: Seward Fallen, 611.
1: Go ahead.
2: Just 1070, southbound 280th, just getting to Seward, white Dodge Dakota, unable to maintain lane, has almost gone off the road. SSO has been notified.
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0: You have 440-92 Nebraska Master 25 H Henry 423 25 County H Henry 423 on a Maroon Chrysler spin.
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1: West.
0: I just drove Fletcher all the way on 1077 with 8 cows. I'll continue east about a mile.
1: 10-4.

0: 301 Dimery Ave, Mary 1, civil. 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Advice?
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Or what?

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0: I will be en route Lancaster County Corrections, beginning mileage 6544 also.
1: Go ahead, also.
0: 342 will be standing by with the juveniles until another parent arrives.
1: 1821.

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1: 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I'll be 10-8. I put a marker on it.
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1: 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I'll be in now.
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I'll be out with a 1044 Northwest 48, just south of the bridge under I-80.

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1: Yeah, stand by.
0: Hey, Mark.
1: Five, two, Lincoln. That first plate's going to be Nebraska. Y Young V Victor C Charles 837. YVC 837. 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

0: doing it. First, that caravan, there's medical 1097 for that. I was able to open up a lane until they arrived. I'll be out with that black Ford just to the south of there.
1: Do you need any more for 1049?
0: Yeah, if you could spare a unit.
1: Lincoln 481.

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0: Where do you want me set up at?
1: Well, just get off on Northwest 48th. We're on the south side of the overpass, and they've got both lanes blocked between the fire truck and the damaged vehicle, so just do what you can.
0: 10-4.

0: Foley?
1: Yeah, Magnolia, over.
0: Okay, looks like LPD's here.
1: Yeah, they just got here.